pictures. And when this world ends, tell me if I needed glitter. 10 years old, he told me I was just a he played himself, I played the part. I barely spoke in whispers. I barely know my story. I miss my fucking shorty. And when I fly myself, the heaven gates will open for me. I'll be with brothers I no longer have praying for me. I still believe in Jesus Christ, but what's the point in mourning? She left the candles burning. Tell her I'll be with her shorty. And save me lemonade and renegades, abandoned stories. And tell my grandma that I love her, but this world is boring. And we from Africa, but African, you never told me. I can't be Superman, but baby, make me pills and potions. I can't be Boogeyman and creeping through these streets and smoking. I send apologies and roses, hope you make me gorgeous. I hope this bitterness is kicked in all your empty moments.

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0: gonna play now?
1: Bobby, I don't know. But whatsoever I play, it's got to be funky.
0: Yeah.
1: One, two, three, make it funky!
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Elephant dancing is a pretty good gimmick. I looked at my watch, it was getting late. It was about time to open the gate. People came in to see the show. Someone said, "Hey, look, that's Maceo." I said, "Can I have

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1: Bobby?
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1: Yeah.
0: One, two, three, make it funky!
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0: looked into the camera and I said something like, Mr. Mandela, you don't understand? This is such an honour and a privilege to be here on the set playing you on your birthday. Happy birthday. Cut. Very good. You know, the crew was almost in tears. Anyway, they took the iPad down to Mandela. He was very ill and he watched all the videos from all the different crew members. And then when I came up, he listened to it, he watched it, and he goes, who was that? And they were like, that's Idris, he's playing Mandela.
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Do you recall, not long ago, we were walk on the sidewalk, innocent, remember, all we did was care for each other, but the night was warm.

yesterday when you were walking. We talked about your mom and dad.

was sleep that's true burden and liberation's dark cost. And as your lovers battle with themselves and forget their crooked purge, I am but a flaneur within your story. I cross myself to the demons who raise themselves at the mat.